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I am Pistol Pete, sitting in for Randy Moran. It is a Classic Rock Block weekend. Classic Rock that way.

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0: 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That's Katana Sushi Bar on Monta Vista in Turlock, and it's right across the street from Stanislaus State. Hey, I'm out of here. Let's just keep on rocking and rolling, man.
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getting your Sunday night started with a block of the Foo Fighters here on 104.1 The Hawk, the Valley's classic rock. Dusty stepping in, and you know the Foos are on tour right now with Queens of the Stone Age. They're playing shows with the Queens right now. And if you haven't checked it out, check out the Queens of the Stone Age socials. Josh Homme taking Dave Grohl around to Bass Pro Shop for the first time. Let's just say shenanigans were on sale. Block of the Foos continues on The Hawk.

0: You're on your phone all the time. 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

0: Rush, three from the Foos before that here on 104.1 The Hawk, the Valley's classic rock. You got Dusty hanging out with you. And speaking of working man, the hardest working man in show business, Randy Moran's hanging out Tuesday from 11 to 1. 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

0: Bon Jovi wrapping up that classic rock block here on 104.1 The Hawk, the Valley's classic rock. And we kicked it off with Skynyrd. 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

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Now we go to 1976 and presents for this song. Robert Plant was actually still recovering from his car accident, and he actually delivered these vocals from a wheelchair. 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

0: 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What
1: the fuck? 104.1 The Honk, the Valley's classic rock. Sorry, Dave makes me laugh at the end of that song. You got Dusty hanging out with you. And of course, it is a block party weekend here on The Honk. 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Coming up, top of the hour, Block of Floyd here on The Honk.
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0: I certainly was in the right.
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0: Metallica 3 from Pink Floyd. Before that, here on 104.1 The Hawk, the Valley's classic rock. Dusty hanging out with you. And of course, next week, the winning continues. Aquarium of the Bay in San Francisco is the prize for our Grab and Go Summer. 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

0: Aerosmith covering the Beatles here on 104.1 The Hawk, the Valley's classic rock. You got Dusty hanging out with you. 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

104.1 The Hawk, the Valley's classic rock. Your block party weekend continues on a Sunday night. In the middle of a block of Alice in Chains, Wood on The Hawk.

0: Zeppelin, 3 from Alice in Chains before that here on your Block Party Weekend on 104.1 The Hawk, the Valley's classic rock. 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

0: 104.1, the Hop the Valley's classic rock station. It is Joe Walsh with Rocky Mountain Way. Good morning. How you doing, sweetie? I hope you had a good weekend. Welcome back. And you know, 104.1, the Huck is going to be doing a flyby. Southern Carlson on Airport Way here in Stockton. 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

Black Betty Ram Jam. Love that song. Okay. Bon Jovi, Living on a Prayer. They're on tour. Seen a few clips. I think I'm going to pass. Yeah. No Richie Sambora. 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

0: Oh, yeah, it is. It's Tamara talking to you, too. And 104.1 The Hawk is your Raider Nation station, baby. We're going to be carrying the silver and black again this season. Regular season gets underway on Sunday, September 13th, in Vegas as the Raiders host the Dolphins.
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It is, of course, Lynyrd Skynyrd with Simple Man on the Hot. Yes, so good. Here's Collective Soul with Shining.

and after with Jay.

0: same old situation. It is Motley Crue on 104.1 The Hawk. And by the way, the crew are on tour with Tesla. September 23rd, Toyota Amphitheater in Wheatland. And then September 24th, it's Motley Crue and Tesla at the Shoreline Amphitheater. Now, that's going to be a hell of a show. You know what I mean? I'm going to go to that one, I believe. So, there's a lot of stuff to talk about. And I'm getting very excited for the football season to begin. I did tell you that we are, once again, your Raider Nation station. And also, I did see a few of those sweet deals left for Katana Sushi Bar. Yeah. You know, it's right there across the street from Stan State. And it's Japanese cuisine, great craft cocktails. I got to tell you, it's probably the best sushi I have eaten anywhere. So go do yourself a favor. If you're a sushi lover, you can take advantage of our sweet deal. It's still going on. You might be able to get yourself a couple, three of these.
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It's Montrose, everybody, with Rock Candy. We do Bob and Tom, weekday morning, snippet with the best classic rock all day. Here's Paradise City. It's GNR on the Hot Pot.

0: I'd like to think Oz is flying around my house. I know he is. Good Lord, that's funny. Oh, listen, you know, they're going to do a movie of the last concert, and I'm not sure if it's all put together yet and exactly how they're going to send it out. I did hear that they were going to have it at the movie theaters and then said some on Prime. And, well, you know how it goes. I'll definitely keep my ear to the ground and I can figure out what's going on and I'll pass it on to you. How would you like to blow town or throw a massive party? Well, that's kind of like a loaded question. Well, let me tell you what I'm talking about. The Hawk has $1,000 to wrap up the summer. And if you have something that you'd like to do with $1,000, go and enter yourself in our contest. 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Good luck.
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Hello and good morning. I hope you had a good weekend. Welcome back. Let's get you all fluffed up, ready to go. I know Mondays are hard. Here's Lowrider War on the Hot

0: Queen. It is, of course, Queen on 104.1 The Hot. Good morning. How are you? Did you have a good weekend? Welcome back. Glad you're here. You know, The Hawk is your Raider Nation station, and we're going to be carrying the silver and black again this season. Regular season gets underway on Sunday, September 13th in Vegas as the Raiders host the Dolphins. So here we go. It's going to be a great season. I can feel it. We got to win this season. Come on. I think we got it together. Okay. Looking at the clock on the wall, it is almost time for Bob and Tom. Walk slow, but hurry back. I'll see you here at 5.
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0: in the.
1: Well, there, yeah, that
0: there might there may be like motions to move sheets or something, and I am informed that my talon like.
1: Okay. Look.
2: So you chew loud.
1: Okay. Look. Yeah. So far, I'm going to add it up for you. So far, you chew too loud. You shake your ice too loud.
0: Yes.
1: Now you're cutting the sheets with your nails.
3: Yeah. You can't drive.
1: You can't drive.
3: Yeah.
1: It's no way to live, boy.
4: We've all accidentally switchbladed our girlfriend with a toenail. Or
3: sure. Yeah. Yeah. That goes the other way, too.
1: If you can't take it, don't get in the octagon, okay?
0: I assume that in the realm of this whole thing, there are people who like really rough feet.
4: Probably.
0: Oh, yeah. And probably really stinky feet.
1: Yeah. Yes. I don't know. Not that and the dirty feet. I don't care.
0: Well,
1: don't
0: coming up today in history.
1: Little dirty birdie feet?
0: Today in history, Napoleon is in the news, and he famously wanted Josephine to stink.
5: Mm-hmm. What?
0: There are letters that they have out there that Napoleon wrote to her, essentially telling her don't bathe.
5: Oh, don't bathe. He wanted that fresh. Yeah.
1: That stank.
3: He wanted that musky.
0: That funky.
1: Ed Muskie. Remember him, Tom?
0: Yes, I. Mr. Muskie, distinguished American.
1: Remember that famous picture of Napoleon with his hand inside his jacket? He's hanging on to his hang down. Only it's pointed up.
0: Hang
1: up,
0: is he now?
1: He's incredibly well hung.
0: Isn't his male member somewhere in New Jersey?
3: I think that was
1: he's a short little guy.
0: Seriously.
3: Okay.
1: Shorter men.
0: Isn't.
1: Put that up on the board.
0: He wasn't short. He was the exact
1: average. Per capita,
0: average.
1: Who has the larger penises, shorter guys or taller guys?
5: Oh,
1: I submit shorter guys.
0: While you submit that, I'm going to read something else.
1: But like a fire hydrant.
0: Coming up, we have dogs in the news, corpses being used to fill the fat. News from Hawaii. By the way, sad news from Hawaii. The first hurricane hit the Big Island in, 150 years?
3: Yeah. Brushed it. They say it brushed it.
1: La la.
3: You know,
0: you noticed that the
3: doesn't brush anything.
0: The announcers now they're really doing that Hawaii stutter thing. Yeah. It's like okay. Cut it out. All right.
3: And Napoleon's penis is in New Jersey.
0: Yeah.
3: Oh. Yeah.
1: And some parts of Delaware.
3: Yeah. The family of the late American urologist Dr. John Latimer.
0: Yeah, I remember that story.
3: Off limits to the general public.
1: Hey, and today, let's celebrate because Simply Safe is celebrating their 20-year anniversary. 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The Bob and Tom Show. Don't forget, there's no safe like Simply Safe.
0: Thanks, Chick McGee. Coming up, we're going to be opening up our new pop-up store in a few days.
5: Yeah.
0: We're getting itchy. We're getting itchy.
5: Got some fun stuff.
0: We have a huge surprise.
1: I'm Captain Dick Itchy for the Bob and Tom pop-up store.
0: Oh, good. We'll have to have him do a special ad for us. Coming up, interesting story out of the Cincinnati Bengals preseason. Fascinating story involving Hollywood and the Bengals. Kind of cool. We got the world's ugliest dog getting a crown. And we got Hawaii in the news. Think I can get a gig at NPR if I say it like that?
3: Hawaii. Yeah.
0: Okay, good. These are the O'Reilly Auto Parts Studios. 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
6: 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It's Bob and Tom with your morning's classic rock all day. Hello, good morning. How are you doing? Welcome in. It is 6:18, August 17th. It's a Monday. Definitely a Monday. I gotta tell you though, it looks like we're gonna have mostly cloudy skies all day long. About 92 degrees is what we're looking at for a high. And right now, we're at 66 degrees outside the Hawk studio. You know, the Hawk is going to be doing a flyby at Southern Carlson. Now, this is located at Airport Way here in Stockton. Come on out and check out all the tool demos, plus tons of raffles and giveaways from Milwaukee, Diablo, and Simpson. Randy Moran's will be there Tuesday from 11 a.m. to 1 p.m. at Southern Carlson, Airport Way, right here in Stockton. Pretty good deal. Beep, beep, beep, beep. Travis.
7: Good morning. Traffic sponsored by Aleve. Some slow going on Highway 4, Farmington Road in Stockton. That is some Caltrans work, both directions between 99 and Walker. Should be picked up soon. 99, I-5, Highway 4, and the Crosstown Freeway all at the limit. In Manteca, heaviness north 99, Austin Road onto west 120, and west 205 slows out of Tracy, approaching Grant Line onto 580, heaviness through the Altamont Pass. Taking a look at Lodi, 99 and Highway 12, those are moving at the limit. At some point, body pain may creep in and become your reality that day, but Aleve is here to keep you moving. One pill gives you up to 12 hours of body pain relief, so don't let pain hold you back. Try Aleve today. Use as directed. 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

0: The summer kicks off again this morning. All you have to do is send us an email with your name and your city to this number, 209-575-0104. 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
1: 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Looking good in Stockton, I-5, 99, Highway 4, and the Crosstown Freeway, all at the limit. No delays, 99 and Highway 12 in Lodi. North 99 out of Galt. Some heaviness from Walnut up towards Mingo, and I-5 at the limit for the drive in Thornton. North 99, heavy out of Ripon, Jackton to Austin Road in Manteca. 120, no delays, and slow on West 205 out of Tracy, Grantline onto 580 through the Altamont Pass. 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
0: Ready to go, Chick.
10: There you go. She's ready. There's Pat Godwin.
11: Hey, Chick.
10: He's ready.
11: Oh, yeah.
10: There's Jess Hooker.
12: Hi.
10: All right, she seems ready. There's Josh Arnold.
13: Ready.
10: All right.
13: Are you ready, Steve?
14: Uh-huh.
13: Andy?
14: Okay.
10: There's Ace Cosby.
15: Really ready.
13: All right, fellas.
10: Let's go! Here's Tom!
16: Maybe that would be worth a collection of great intros.
13: Yeah, that's one of them.
16: Mm-hmm.
12: Yeah.
16: Man. How about that Billy Joel? One, two,
17: one, two, three, four.
15: I love that's
16: that.
15: Good,
16: that
15: too.
16: That really kicks in.
10: What are we fighting for?
16: Yeah, but yeah, that one you just did is that's really,
13: sweet, right?
16: That's yeah. That is wonderful.
10: Yes, sir.
12: I was thinking of a collection we could do, things that are discussed during the commercial.
0: No, we can't.
13: I don't think we can do that.
0: No, that's why they're discussed in the commercials.
12: But we could write a book. Yeah. Just we don't even have to dive into the specifics. Just the topic.
10: There'd be a volume of former employees, I think.
16: Oh, yeah.
12: Go oh, through. Yeah.
10: Oh, yeah.
16: But we're not going to do that. What we're going to do is go to the sports page.
10: We're going
16: to
10: do this.
18: Stupid world record.
10: Uh-huh. Oh, it's me. A fitness influencer.
19: I'm good at fitness. There's pizza in my mouth.
12: Way to beat him to the punch, Josh.
10: Has
15: oh,
10: broken,
15: I did a character.
12: Oh, I thought you were...
10: has broken the Guinness World Record for running the fastest 100 miles on a treadmill.
0: Fastest 100
13: gosh,
0: miles
13: how
0: on
13: boring.
0: A treadmill?
16: Yeah, no kidding.
0: Yikes.
13: Dangerous.
10: 44-year-old Ashley Paulson. A time of 12 hours, 47 minutes, 10 seconds.
0: Ooh. How many movies did she watch?
10: Beating the previous record by an hour and a half.
15: It's like a science experiment, just being strapped to that thing.
10: Rules of the record permitted Paulson to take as many breaks as she wanted.
0: What?
15: All right.
10: But the clock...
15: I mean, she still had to do it as fast as possible.
10: But the clock wouldn't stop until she reached the 100-mile mark.
15: Okay.
16: You don't want her to have bathroom breaks, Christy?
0: Well, I guess.
15: You just got to be wise about when and how many and...
0: Gotta pee quick.
15: Well, can you imagine peeing or don't worse go. On a treadmill?
12: Oh, gosh.
16: And nothing can go wrong now. Oh, dear God, the photographer.
15: Sorry, sir.
10: You'd never get that. You'd never get it clean if you got that
0: see,
10: in a treadmill.
0: You would have to have the bathroom real close to the treadmill.
10: Scat.
0: Right?
15: Or a bucket just right at the end of it.
0: Oh, yeah. A bucket. Yeah.
16: That is just the most boring, awful.
15: Oh, dude, I can't. Yeah.
0: 12 hours?
15: Would you guys, if you are walking or running, outside or a treadmill?
0: Outside.
15: Yeah.
12: Always outside.
15: Oh.
0: Always.
10: You know me, though, because I can't do anything without drawing a crowd.
0: No.
15: So, I know.
10: I inside on a treadmill.
0: AirPods or no?
12: No.
15: AirPods. I'm a yes.
12: Never.
15: No. I'm a yes when it's like a neighborhood walk. I'm a no if I'm on a trail.
12: Okay.
0: Well, I like just being out and not having...
16: You don't want to hear the bear...
15: Yeah.
16: The bear approaching.
0: Yeah, we have
16: you.
0: A lot of bear problems here.
15: Well...
16: Yeah, there was one over the weekend... A lady,
0: really?
16: Was running and got she was able to get the bear to go away with some bear spray.
10: No, no, she told him about her pickleball league or something.
15: She had the bear spray and
0: Oh, well, she was running in a bear area that knew she was prepared. Okay.
16: But she had a little bit of a scuffle with the bear.
0: Scuffle.
15: Yikes. Yeah.
16: So
12: a little bit of a scuffle?
16: She was supposed to be in a marathon this weekend, but I guess she's scratched.
12: Oh,
10: hey, and here's some real sports for you. Are you ready?
0: Yes.
10: I don't think you care for real sports, but I'm going to force it on you.
16: Okay, what do you got?
10: St. Louis Cardinals outfielder Josh Baez made Major League Baseball history Saturday by becoming the first Major League Baseball player ever to hit 3 home runs in their Major League Baseball debut.
0: Isn't that a great story?
10: Wow. 3 for 4, 5 RBI, and against the Cubs at Wrigley Field. That's Cubs, what I was trying to say.
15: Oh, he's only 3 for 4?
10: First pitch.
0: That's a major league debut.
10: Hit a 449-foot home run on the very first pitch he saw in the majors.
15: That's what my I remember getting A-minuses. My parents, let's get that up to an A.
12: Yep.
10: Oh, yeah.
0: Oh, yeah.
10: Oh, yeah.
15: How about you shut up?
0: I had that, too. Josh, I get you. I totally understand that. Oh, not good enough, right? I get it.
15: Man, that's amazing. Isn't 3 nuts? Home runs. Yeah.
10: And the Cardinals
15: debut.
10: Against the Cubs. That couldn't have come at a better time.
0: At Wrigley.
16: That's great. Here's that story you were asking about. A runner was hospitalized in Alaska. Ooh,
10: After
16: fending off a bear attack in Anchorage over the weekend.
15: He thought we were asking about it.
10: I know. Is there a conversation going on we can't hear?
12: Yeah, he talks to him.
15: He thought we sat here, looked at him, and went, please look this up for us.
10: Yeah, she was. Tell us more about this lady.
16: Running at the Prospect Heights Wolverine Bowl Trail. See, as soon as I see Wolverine Bowl.
10: Well, it doesn't say anything about bears, though.
16: I'm out.
10: No.
16: Yeah, she was able to get away from the bear using bear spray, according to the Alaska Department of Fish and Game.
12: Is bear spray strong mace?
0: Yeah,
15: seems like it.
12: Yeah.
15: And remember to take Greg Warren's advice. You're supposed to spray the bear, not yourself, like it's off.
10: Yeah, it's not like mosquito spray.
15: Right.
0: It's not a repellent.
16: By the way, at the end of this article, it says, by the way, do not approach bears and keep all pets on a leash.
15: Boy.
16: Yikes. Okay, well, she's okay, though.
12: Good.
16: Does that conclude our sports broadcast?
15: Pets on a leash is like floss after a meal for a bear.
10: Oh, yeah. Oh, yeah.
16: Oh, Corey. Did you see the name of this hurricane?
0: Lala.
12: Lala?
15: Yeah, what is...
16: Anyone else think what I was thinking?
0: No, what were you... Nobody thinks like you.
12: Oh, yeah.
16: Okay, isn't Lala one of the...
0: La La Land?
16: No, it's one of the... one of those critters? The Teletubbies.
12: Oh, it is?
15: Oh, it is?
0: It is?
12: No, I think of Lala from Carmelo Anthony's ex-wife.
0: Yeah. Yeah.
12: That's who I think of.
10: Basketball Wives or something?
15: I thought maybe it was a Hawaiian name.
12: Oh, okay.
15: Must be. But I don't know.
12: I didn't
15: know
12: that was a Teletubby.
0: I didn't know it was a Teletubby either.
15: It sounds like a Teletubby.
12: I didn't know they had names.
15: Weren't they all like Winky and Twink?
12: Yeah,
16: I mean, Hurricane Winky. Tinky Winky really isn't going to get you to seek shelter.
15: But it's Lala is?
10: Lala, Twinky, Winky, and Clem. Isn't that weird?
16: Anyways, Hurricane Lala over the weekend. Now,
0: your kids still watching the Teletubby? I mean, is that still out there? The Teletubbies?
16: Yeah.
0: Did they watch it?
16: No.
10: Do you have a kid? Do you have a newborn that we don't know about watching the Teletubbies?
16: No, but I got a puppy.
0: Oh, you know what? Lala was the yellow Teletubby.
16: Okay.
0: Yeah.
16: Nice.
0: Right.
16: It just struck me as being
0: Tinky Winky, Lala, and Poe.
16: You know, I've always said, and this is you don't believe me, but this is true.
10: No, I don't believe you.
16: They did a scientific study. Hurricane names can be very important. People take them seriously.
15: I believe you, but don't care.
16: Well, this is why.
12: What would be the most threatening name?
16: Like Hurricane Mussolini
0: or Hitler?
16: Hurricane Hitler.
12: Yeah. Okay.
16: Hurricane X-Y.
10: Oh, about that?
16: There you go.
10: They take your house.
15: Hurricane Behar.
16: You know, like if you're like, hey, Hurricane Taffy is on the way, you're going to go, well, I don't know.
12: Yeah.
16: Doesn't have the punch.
15: Well, it'll be saltwater taffy.
12: My dad called my mom the tornado after their divorce. My entire childhood.
15: I only talked to the tornado today.
12: Yeah, or we'd be like, hey, the tornado's coming over to pick us up.
16: Oh, so you bought in?
12: Yeah, the three of us. We all
10: went in Rome. You know, what are you going to do?
12: Yeah.
16: Only way to communicate with him?
12: Yeah.
16: He'd forgotten her name. Yeah, Hurricane Lala.
0: Yeah, Lala.
15: Everybody, hopefully everybody's all right. My gosh.
16: Yeah. Now,
15: don't know much about it.
16: We turn to the, I'm going to do this appropriate for the particular garb Christy is wearing.
12: Okay.
16: The chick at the news desk,
12: groovy,
16: because
12: man.
16: She's got on her Woodstock era.
11: Yeah. Think it's so groovy now, but people are trying to get together. Think it's so groovy now. Something.
12: That's actually not fair because Pat has had that shirt on too.
0: Yes, he has.
13: Yeah. All the time. Yeah,
15: man, like you were very.
13: Oh, I have had that shirt.
0: Yeah, you've had that actual shirt.
15: You were very fetching in it.
16: It's kind of a off-shoulder. How would you describe it?
0: Flowery.
16: Flowery, baggy sleeves.
12: And it
5: looks kind of like an afterbirth.
12: What?
5: Yeah, it looks like
16: there you go. Look, you see Christy's plug it over her shoulder.
13: That's the way I wore.
15: I thought we were getting all of it for a second.
5: I thought we were getting.
12: Yeah. I was in.
15: Yep.
5: You know what?
12: If
5: there's a better way to refer to it, I thought we were getting all of it.
15: Yep. I thought we were finally going to answer the question, pink or brown.
5: Those are the only two choices.
12: Oh, my God. Jeff, that's our thumbnail. Her just starting to shimmy her shirt down.
0: Pink or brown?
12: Yeah.
16: Ariola.
15: Hmm. I had heard.
0: I know what he's
14: Ariola.
0: Tell
14: me.
15: Those somebody once choices. Told me this,
12: okay.
15: And I would like this either verified or debunked.
12: Okay, go ahead.
15: Pre-breastfeeding pink, and then they become brown. After.
0: It depends.
5: No. I've heard they become darker.
0: I've heard mine went lighter.
12: Mine...
15: They sucked the color off.
14: Mine purple.
0: I couldn't get it. Really
14: good at anything.
16: Yeah, Jimmy really dug into him, didn't
5: he? Did Ava suck the color out? It was Ava, wasn't it?
0: Ava wasn't... Yeah. Oh,
16: remember that for the next time you're having...
0: Ava was the bad one.
16: When you're having an argument with the next time.
0: With
16: one
0: Ava?
16: More, one more thing, little woman.
12: Yeah.
0: No, she made me quit.
16: You sucked the color out of mine.
12: Oh,
0: yeah. No. But I think every woman's different.
15: Okay.
0: And I think it might have even changed again.
12: Later in life.
0: That's
12: what I noticed it way more later in life.
0: Yeah.
15: Does exposure to the sun change it at all?
0: I don't lay out topless.
12: I tanned a lot as a kid in a tanning bed topless. And yeah, so.
15: You had to say as a kid.
12: I mean, as an 18-year-old person,
16: no, go with 21. It varies state to state.
5: Josh can back me up on this. Saliva makes them darker.
14: Oh, yeah.
15: Apparently,
0: You know what I used to do in the tanning bed back in the day?
15: Chocolate milk.
0: I would take a washcloth.
5: Did you masturbate?
12: Oh, yeah.
0: I would take a washcloth and cut a circle just to cover my nipple area so it wouldn't get burnt or change color.
15: Oh, no kidding.
0: Yeah.
15: When you were
0: so I had little sunbed pasties, if you will.
12: Yeah.
15: Because, you have to make your own. You don't want to use, like, pepperonis. They'll cup up.
0: Right. Yeah.
12: But then you get a snack.
16: Don't they give you those?
0: Well, but then they get greasy. You don't want that. Yeah,
15: do they give you nipple covers at a salon?
0: They can, but
5: some
0: I just made my
5: it's
0: own.
5: It's illegal to tan naked in some states.
15: Ah.
0: Is it?
12: No.
5: Of course not.
15: No, and he's right. In Tennessee and North Dakota.
12: That's hot.
16: I'm trying to find the article we had about
5: people are getting me. It's okay.
16: Lipstick matching nipple color.
0: They don't do
16: color.
0: That anymore. Remember,
12: yes,
14: we talked about that.
15: But we did have a recent story, I mean, within the last few years.
12: They still claim that that's the best shade of lipstick for you.
0: But that's can't be true.
12: That can't be true because my best shade is bright red. So that would be weird.
15: Unless you've had chip clips on it for...
16: Renee
15: Aubergeon
5: from MASH.
16: You're close. Renee Moomjian,
14: Celine's husband,
16: had a business that's called Nip Lips.
15: Is that right?
16: Here's the notion: a quote, the perfect color of lipstick for a woman is the same color as her nipples. They launched this business about 7 years ago. Nip Lips.
12: Yeah, I ordered some, and that wasn't the case.
5: I've always heard that. All the lips should match, is what I've heard.
0: But no. What is our crazy?
5: That's what I've heard.
15: That's what they teach us in home ec.
0: Oh, jeez.
15: A good home ec teacher will tell
5: you. In sex ed for guys, that's what they teach you.
16: Now, Pat.
15: By the way, all the lips should match.
16: Now, I know you used to do.
5: That's right.
16: You don't do this anymore, but you used to have that hair dye you used had to match your underwear color.
14: No, I have very clean underwear. It had to match my eyebrows.
15: That's why you had that one brown streak down the middle?
14: You et tu, Brute?
15: My girlfriend, at one point, she actually used a lipstick that matched her nipples.
12: Mm-hmm. Yeah?
15: Yeah.
12: Mm-hmm.
15: And her lips had one weird hair growing up.
5: What is the deal with that?
12: If you know, you know.
16: Now, here we go. This is something I hadn't seen before. I'll read this verbatim. Ladies, they're calling them designer nipples. Women are using so-called nipple filler to make their breasts look more perky underneath T-shirts. According to the New York Post, the trend is seeing an uptick thanks to celebrities such as Kendall Jenner.
0: Well, what do you mean? Are we talking about the nipple? So this involves, it makes your nipple stand up all the time.
12: So you have THO all the time.
16: This involves injecting hyaluronic acid.
0: Hyaluronic acid into
16: the nipple.
0: We have a story about filler coming up. So
12: Skims also makes a bra that has
0: a built-in nipple.
12: Mm-hmm. that stays. Yeah.
15: Huh.
12: Yeah. So
16: their nipple, they're effectively nipple falsies.
12: Yeah. Yes. Yeah.
20: And you're aware of the term THO, right, Tom?
12: He knows.
16: Hang on a second. Is it
15: technical?
20: It very much is.
12: You've already said the word once today.
16: Each letter stand for something?
15: Yeah.
12: Yes.
15: Yeah.
20: The H stands for hard.
15: The L stands for on.
16: Oh, I got you now.
0: Yeah. There you go.
16: THO. Yes. Yeah. Okay. Good.
20: You like that? You like the big nipple? Like a pencil eraser? You like that?
16: You couldn't do this if you were breastfeeding, could you?
12: Probably not.
14: Or drink?
16: Wouldn't that be bad for the baby? getting all that.
12: A filler?
0: Yeah, I wouldn't. Okay. I think people would do that.
16: I'm just checking. Now, what have you got coming up, Christy Lee?
0: Coming up, we have Today in History, I believe.
16: Oh, I forgot.
0: Yeah, and we'll continue with our filler talk because we have a lot of filler news today.
16: Yeah, this is weird.
0: Including zombie filler.
16: Yeah, they're taking corpses. And mining
0: cadavers, not corpse. Sounds to me like you're digging them up.
12: It's a little different.
16: Well,
0: don't you think?
12: Yeah.
16: Is that the distinction?
0: No, I don't know if that's a distinction, but in my head,
16: okay.
0: I hear.
16: Either way, it's dead. You know,
0: it's fat.
16: Yeah.
15: You can be a fat donor.
16: Yeah.
0: Yeah.
15: Huh?
16: But I mean, you got to be dead.
15: Well,
16: I mean. Maybe
20: I don't think you do.
0: I don't think you have to be dead.
15: Like, do they take lipo people?
12: You can harvest your own fat.
0: Yeah, but that's
12: lipo.
0: The problem.
12: Yeah.
0: That's the problem. People don't have it anymore.
16: But wait a minute. You raise an interesting question. You talk about a win-win. You got fat person over here, a skinny person over here that wants the fat.
12: Yeah.
16: Everybody's happy.
15: Yeah.
0: How do you keep your body from rejecting it?
16: I don't know. How do they keep them from rejecting?
15: I've had a lot of female bodies reject my fat.
14: There you go.
16: And we thought this conversation was going nowhere.
15: If they want to miss out on the thickness, that's their problem.
0: That's right.
20: It's nice you have that that attitude.
16: Mm-hmm. Very good. Right now, let's talk about the world we live in. Things are getting more expensive. Have you noticed? Maybe you've got some pretty high credit card interest that's bugging you. Every week you try to pay it off, it becomes more and more of a problem. 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
0: 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It's Bob and Tom, your Jay Morning's classic rock all day. Good morning. How are you? Welcome back to your Monday. It is 7:39, August 17th. It's going to be cloudy all day long. I know. Isn't it wild? Yep, about 92 degrees is what we're looking at for a high. Currently, we have 64 degrees outside the Hawk Studios. And don't forget that the Hawk is bringing you a very sweet deal. Pentana Sushi Bar. Now, elevated Japanese cuisine, great craft cocktails, and you can get yourself a $50 gift card for just $25. 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Katana Sushi Bar, Almani Vista, right there in Turlock, right across from Stan State. Like I said, take advantage of this. 104thehawk.com and then click on the sweet deal and you're all set. Let's get a look at your traffic. Good morning.
3: Good morning. Traffic sponsored by Taco Bell. A few slowdowns for an incident-free Monday morning. North of Galt, North 99, some heaviness. Mingo up to around Arno. North 99 in Ripon, heavy from Milgio to Austin Road in Manteca. 120, that's looking good. And slow as usual for West 205 out of Tracy, 11th onto 580, heaviness through the Altamont Pass. Stockton, I-5, 99, Highway 4 and the Crosstown Freeway at the limit. And no delays for 99 and Highway 12 in Lodi. 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
13: Yeah. Welcome back to the Bob and Tom Show. We're in the O'Reilly Auto Parts Studios. Christy Lee at the news desk.
0: Hello.
13: There's Pat Godwin.
17: Hey, chick.
13: There's Jess Hooker.
12: Hi.
13: There's Josh Arnold.
17: Hi there.
13: And Ace Cosby.
18: Hello.
13: I'm Chick. Hello, Tom.
16: Hello, Chick McGee. Coming up, we have interesting news in the world of medicine and transplantation of body fat and so-called zombie filler. But first,
0: and organ growing.
16: It's time for or organ growing.
0: Yes.
16: Okay. Today in history.
0: What's going on today? It's August 17th.
16: Big day.
0: Oh, it is.
16: In 1877, on this day, Billy the Kid killed his first man.
13: Huh.
17: The age of seven.
0: That's how he got the name, Billy the Kid.
17: Exactly.
12: Oh.
13: Gun was bigger than he was.
16: do hip-hop guys that start out as Lil, do they drop that eventually?
17: Sometimes.
12: Yeah, Lil Bow Wow dropped his. He's just Bow Wow.
0: No. What about Lil Romeo?
17: I mean, even
12: I think
17: Lil Stevie Wonder.
12: Too.
17: Yeah.
12: Lil John still Lil John.
17: Right.
16: Did Billy the Kid become Billy the...
17: He will not.
16: Okay.
0: Billy the adult.
16: Fair question. I
17: think. Branding is branding, my
12: Billy
17: friend.
12: The okay.
13: Billy the man.
16: In this date in 69, the Woodstock Music Festival concluded. Great movie out there. We argued about that already today.
0: Yep.
16: It rained a lot.
12: How long was it?
16: 3 days of love, peace, and mud.
0: Mud.
17: And like nobody was left during Hendrix. It's crazy.
12: What?
17: It's like it's a super small amount of people because he was essentially playing Monday morning.
12: Wow.
17: He's
19: the headliner, yeah.
16: Yeah, he's, if for all practical purposes, we should be doing the Hendrix part would have been tomorrow.
12: Right. Okay. Gotcha.
16: He was paid the most, $18,000.
12: Ah, that's a lot.
16: That'd be $162,000 today.
12: Mm.
16: Wow. Mm-hmm. Not bad. Blood, Sweat, and Tears came in second, $15,000. Joan Baez came in third at 10,000.
13: That is highway robbery.
17: She brings that festival to a screeching halt.
12: She really?
17: I mean, she's good, but I mean, it's just not the vibe.
16: She's talking about her husband in prison. Credence 10,000, and the Credence, by the way, they're not in the movie, but John Fogerty just a couple years ago released their. He wasn't happy with their performance. It's actually great. That's now available out there.
0: Did he say he didn't want to be in the movie, or did they just
16: I think so. I don't think he wanted to be in it. But
17: by all accounts, the dead is the people who really sucked.
12: Oh, really?
17: Don't they say that?
16: Yeah, and they're not in the movie.
17: Right. Like, it was just too... It wasn't good.
19: You know, Neil Young cut himself out of it. Crosby, Stills, Nash & Young.
17: Oh, yeah, he does.
19: They introduced them. They have to take the Young off, and he didn't like the cameras being on him. He said, don't put me in it.
17: Yeah.
0: Are you serious?
19: Yeah, dead serious.
0: Oh, Neil Young.
16: And that was, I think maybe the second time they'd ever played live.
0: Hmm.
16: And one of the great moments in that movie, Sly and the Family Stone, terrific in that. The Who, amazing.
17: Richie Havens is unbelievable.
16: Yeah, yeah. 10 years after is great. Going home.
13: That's amazing.
0: Well, I hope it's a little
16: bit
0: more
16: audible
0: than that.
16: The drum solo with Santana, great stuff. Anyway, that was Woodstock. And, of course, Chick pointed out Sha Na Na.
13: Yes, sir.
16: Grease for peace. Pretty funny. Now, this is interesting. In 1978 on this date, the first transatlantic balloon flight was completed.
13: What? 78?
16: Yeah.
12: Seems late. 78?
16: Yep.
13: 1978.
16: Yeah, the Double Eagle 2.
13: That seems like
16: landed on a barley field near Paris. Now remember, they can't steer them, right?
1: A balloon?
16: Yeah, they just go up and
1: over.
17: That's why I'm against them. I'm anti-transatlantic.
13: You're just thinking what we're all hoping for, John.
16: I know. Prior to the successful version, several people died attempting this, but I remember that.
17: Yeah, so,
16: but it took like 3 days
13: of peace and love.
16: You suppose you? Do you suppose you like just hang two off the side and let her rip?
1: Or maybe. Always
17: or into a bucket and then you just dump that.
16: Heave the bucket.
17: That's safer.
1: Oh, jeez.
12: What happened to him as a
1: kid? I don't know.
12: I'm mad.
17: His mom was changing his diaper once and brushed against it.
1: Yeah.
17: And now this is what we get.
13: Owner City.
1: Right. But he won't go talk Hooker, to you're somebody telling about me, it.
16: You're a balloon. You're in a balloon for 3 days. You're not going to say at some point, hey, fellas.
17: No, but it's not top of mind, though.
1: It's not top of mind.
17: Right. It's always the first thing you think about.
1: Yes.
12: Yeah, and if I had to do something, I shut it off. Like, it's just not an option. We're not doing it. you don't do that? Or is that a girl thing?
17: No, I can't. Sometimes I get, if I'm on a plane and before the plane, if I have to go, on the plane, I don't have to go. Your body kind of takes care of it.
12: Yes.
16: Okay, how about this?
17: Or at least mine does.
16: Let's do some happy birthdays. Do you know who this guy is? Davy Crockett?
12: Yes. Yeah.
1: Talks to us like we're five.
13: Let me ask you this, you stupid excuse for space. Do you know who Davy Crockett is?
16: I think all we remember about him, though, is the hat.
12: Is the hat. But he was a huge part of...
17: He was King of the Wild Frontier.
12: Yeah, there was a huge social studies... That we like a part of our text that we had to learn about this guy.
17: Oh, like Frontier Times?
12: Pioneer Days.
17: Sure.
16: Davy Crockett, King of the Wild Frontier.
12: I get him and Johnny Appleseed mixed up.
16: Huh.
17: Oh.
16: He had the coonskin cap.
12: Yeah.
16: Johnny Appleseed had a Jiminy beret.
12: That's the difference.
17: He was very kicky.
13: He wore a hollowed out apple.
19: Leotards and prance all over the
16: car. Mae West, happy birthday, born 1893.
13: And your contention, Mae West.
1: It was a man.
16: I never understood her attractiveness.
17: I love it.
19: Come up and see me sometime.
1: Yeah.
17: I'm a fan. She's funny as
12: funny. That's what I thought.
17: Sassy.
12: Yeah.
17: And
12: you think she's a dude?
1: Because she's a bigger gal.
19: Well, she was older back then.
13: Yes. I can't believe how fat that woman is.
16: I think she looks kind of like a slightly heavier Madonna.
17: A little bit. There's a little bit of that. I mean, she's...
13: Slightly.
17: Oozes.
16: Okay, this sexuality. Is a tough one. This is a tough one.
13: It's a tough one, everybody.
16: I think Chick will know it. Josh.
1: I think Chick will know it,
16: born in this state in 1913, Mark Felt.
17: Mark Felt invented the puppet.
13: No, Mark Felt was a Deep Throat, right?
16: Yeah, he was. That's who Deep Throat.
12: It was revealed
16: a few years ago.
17: I haven't seen the movie with Liam Neeson playing him, but
13: I have not either.
17: Pretty interesting.
16: It
17: was a little disappointing when that name came out.
13: Didn't
17: you want it to be a name that we all knew? It turns out Deep Throat was Burt Lancaster. How the hell did he know all that?
13: Well, and then Liam Neeson as Mark Felt told Robert Bob Woodward,
3: I have a particular set of skills. Here's what I have to
17: do. Meet me in a dark parking garage.
3: And that'll be the end of it.
16: 1943, the great Robert De Niro.
3: Bobby D.
16: Remember the movie he gained 100 pounds for?
13: Yeah. Yeah.
17: Raging
16: Something like
17: Bull.
16: That. Or, yeah,
13: Raging Bull. New York.
16: Yeah. Maybe it was 60 pounds or something.
13: New York, New York.
16: No,
13: 60 pounds. I thought a sax player, heavier sax player, would be better.
16: They're remaking a couple of his movies because they're dated. Taxi Driver is going to become Uber Driver.
12: Right.
16: Yeah, sadly. Yeah.
17: And then, are you talking to me
16: online,
17: or did you check that box where it says we don't care?
13: Do you want to talk to me, or do you want this in quiet?
16: That's great, Josh. No, that is so funny. Do you check that?
17: I haven't used Uber since that's been an option.
1: I've never checked that.
13: Here's how petty I am. I'm thinking of becoming an Uber driver just so I can work on Tom's rating and getting it lower.
19: How funny would that be?
17: I love this.
13: Just for that. That's what I'm working on. What is your rating? Have you checked your rating lately?
16: Yeah, it's like 4 point something. It was a 5. And
13: you did have it at 5, but there was a dust up, and you remembered.
16: No, no. Some idiot in Chicago couldn't find me. I was standing at one of the most famous intersections in the city. I don't know what the guy was doing. So it's all of a sudden it's my fault.
12: I'm sure.
16: Idiot can't find me.
13: Yeah, I know.
16: Maybe.
13: All
16: right. It's a double English.
12: 4.96.
17: Can you imagine caring about what your Uber rating is?
12: That, it's wild. This is wild.
16: No, but that way you get picked
12: you get
16: up bad, faster.
12: Yeah, you do.
17: I don't. That, well, that should be illegal.
12: I haven't used Uber in years. Like, not unless it's on us on a trip.
17: I'm
12: I just used it last weekend.
13: I'm going to use it here in about 10 minutes.
16: Make it.
12: Get me
16: out
12: of here.
16: Make it right now. Happy birthday, Sean Penn.
1: Okay. He was married to Madonna. This all comes back around.
12: There you go.
17: One of the finest actors ever.
13: He's in, I agree. Him and some kid. I'm not sure what the... But he's in Asphalt City. It's a little uneven, but it's okay. He plays an EMT.
16: He's pretty much making that up. He's pretty much great in everything. John Gruden. Is he canceled? Is he...
12: No, he has his own podcast. He's doing great.
13: He's coming back.
12: He's fine.
13: Yeah, he'll be
12: back. Trust me.
13: 4.96. Is that what you said, Christy?
1: Yeah.
13: 4.96, Chick McGee.
1: There you go.
12: He's making more money doing unboxing videos than he ever did.
13: Oh, yeah.
12: Calling games.
13: Hey, man, I got this here. Yeah.
12: It's wild.
1: Isn't he doing cameos, too? And he's got one of the
16: most
1: expensive
12: things that people send him, like companies send him stuff that they think he'll think is cool.
13: Tom, these are the most... Wouldn't you say unboxing videos are probably at least
12: the most
13: top five?
12: Popular, yeah. So yeah. YouTube videos.
13: And there's nothing, you have no idea what this is about.
17: There's a new Dr. Progressive commercial about this.
12: Yeah.
13: It's top of mind everywhere, but you don't know anything about it, so it doesn't exist.
1: Speaking of that, Bill Glass's birthday was over the weekend.
16: Oh, yeah. From the Progressive commercial.
1: Yes, our friend.
17: That guy is great.
16: Lastly, happy birthday, Donnie Wahlberg.
1: Makes a good burger.
16: Oh, yeah, he's one of the...
13: Wahlbergs.
17: Blue Bloods and...
16: You love that show.
17: Boston Blue. I did love Blue Bloods. I have not seen Boston Blue yet.
16: How many of them are there?
17: Oh, gosh. I mean, there were like 14 seasons of Blue Bloods.
16: No. How many Wahlbergs are there?
17: there's Donnie. I don't know. There's at least three.
12: Mark. Yeah, I thought there was five. I think there's two sisters.
17: Okay.
12: Yeah.
13: Oh, Wanda and Wanda Wahlberg and Whitney Wahlberg.
16: What's coming up in the news, Christy?
1: We'll still get to our filler stories, including zombie filler.
13: I'm sorry about you people. Okay, I'm laughing.
1: It's all right. You don't have to be
13: ahead.
1: Okay. Let's see. The world's greenest party balloon is coming your way.
17: The world's greenest party balloon.
12: Eco-friendly.
17: Like made out
12: eco-friendly.
1: And we have Hawaii in the news.
17: Is it pronounced? Very good.
16: Hawaii.
13: What are we saying?
17: Hawaii. You're supposed to say it like you're getting dental work done.
19: Oh, punch it in the stomach.
13: We had that lady pronouncing that world's longest
16: name. We'll come back with that.
13: Oh, my God. We're into Tuesday show.
16: Okay, good. These are the O'Reilly Auto Parts Studios. 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
0: 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It's Bob and Tom with Jay Morning's Classic Rock All Day. Hello and good morning. It's 7:58. It is August 17th. Come on in. Well, we got mostly cloudy skies out here. And it looks as though that's going to be the name of the game all day, my friends. Yeah. The name of the game. About 92 for a high. Currently, we have 65 degrees outside the Hawk studios. Now, the Hawk is going to be doing a flyby at Southern Carlson. 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You can join Randy Moran's this Tuesday from 11 a.m. to 1 p.m. He'll be at Southern Carlson. That's located on Airport Way, right here in Stockton. Beep, beep, beep, beep.
6: 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A few slowdowns for an incident-free Monday morning. Slow on West 205 out of Tracy, 11th onto 580, heavy through the Altamont Pass. North 99, some heaviness in Ripon from Maine up to around Jacktown. 120 in Manteca, that is at the limit. Stockton, I-5, 99, Highway 4 and the Crosstown Freeway looking good. No problems, 99 and Highway 12 in Lodi. 99 looking good through Collierville and Galt, but a little heavy in the northbound lanes from Mingo up towards Arno. 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
13: Welcome back to the Bob and Tom Show. We're in the O'Reilly Auto Parts Studios. Christy Lee at the news desk.
1: Hello there.
13: There's Pat Godwin.
19: Hello.
13: Hello. There's Jess Hooker.
40: Hello.
13: There's Josh Arnold.
19: Hi there.
13: Hi. There's Ace Cosby.
41: Hey.
13: I'm Chick. Hello, Tom. How are you, buddy?
42: Doing great over here. Thank you very much.
13: All right.
42: Davey.
13: Glad to hear it. Did you have a coonskin cap when you were a kid?
42: Did not.
13: I was a little too young when he hit. I did not have.
42: Was that Fess Parker?
13: Fess Parker.
42: Fess.
13: And Fess Parker also played Daniel Boone, right?
42: That's why I get confused.
13: Yeah, it's weird.
17: Oh, that's no good. That's
13: no good
17: like
13: at all.
17: Robert Downey Jr. being Iron Man and Dr. Boone. Yeah.
13: Exactly.
42: Can't do that. By the way, we were talking about the birthday of Donnie Wahlberg.
0: He's one of nine kids.
1: Oh, wow. I just that Catholic family. Yeah.
0: Wow.
1: Yeah.
17: Well, that's wall-to-wall Wahlberg.
13: Did you have all the names there? I hope.
0: Well, yeah.
13: Hit him, man. Hit me. Go.
0: Debbie, Michelle, Arthur, Paul, Jim, Tracy, Robert, Donnie, and Mark. Mark's the youngest.
17: Hi, I'm Jim Wahlberg.
13: Mark's the baby.
0: Yeah, great actor. Terrific actor.
17: I'm Paul Wahlberg.
0: They're like the Black Wayans family.
17: Oh, as opposed to the White Wayans family?
0: Yeah.
13: What did you just say?
0: They are the White Wayans family.
13: You didn't.
17: But you just said they're like the Black Wayans family.
2: You could just say Wayans.
13: You were so excited to say.
17: You can't just say Wayans.
19: Yeah.
1: Everybody knows the Wayans. Yeah,
19: they're not the Black Wayans.
13: Let me ask you this. Do the Wayans know they're Black?
2: You know what? I'm shocked.
17: Hey, Black Ace, do the Wayans know they're Black?
13: Of course.
2: I'm shocked he's not on his computer Googling White Wayans family to show us that
13: there's here's a White Wayans family. They live in suburban Ontarians.
0: Some call him a hillbilly. You suppose, did you ever have to do a weigh-in when you were in sports?
1: Jesus.
17: No.
13: What kind of school did you go to?
17: You think the weigh-ins had to do weigh-ins?
0: Yeah, before if they've ever been in an intimate moment and said, weigh-in in, you know.
13: like giving their opinion.
0: No.
19: Oh.
13: Or like having their weight.
19: Or weigh-in.
2: Like they were wrestlers.
17: Penetration.
19: Yeah, weigh-in.
2: Oh, no.
17: Weighing in.
13: Oh, he's from looking for a weigh-in.
0: No, he's in. He just announces, weighing in.
19: Weighing in.
13: Hey, I don't think I can name all the
1: weigh-ins. I'm out of it.
13: Can you name all the weigh-ins, Josh?
17: No.
1: Damon?
13: Keenan Ivory. Damon. Scooey.
17: Sean.
13: Scooey.
17: There's Sean.
13: Sean. Marlon.
1: Marlon.
17: And then I forget. Kim?
1: Yeah.
19: Kim.
13: Oh, there's a girl?
17: Yeah. She was in Living Color.
2: But I think there's two other sisters, right?
17: I think so, yeah.
13: There's not a Scooey weigh-ins?
1: A Scooey?
13: Yeah. Oh, that's Scooey Mitchell. I'm sorry.
1: Hey, she said.
13: I brought us to a halt.
17: No.
1: Fat transfers have long been a staple of plastic surgery, but the rise of Ozempic has led surgeons to turn to a new source. It's called zombie filler. Fat transfers typically involve moving fat from one part of your body to another. Like maybe to your breasts or to your butt.
2: Yeah, that's
1: even to your face.
2: I want
1: to
2: do that.
0: So they could take one's own ass fat and move it to your.
1: Exactly.
0: Okay, but.
1: But now people don't have ass fat anymore. So plastic surgeons are going to cadavers, which the internet has dubbed zombie filler. Dr. Anthony Rossi, a dermatologist and surgeon in New York, said it's not discarded liposuction fat or anything like that. It's actually from the cadaver.
17: Wow.
1: And it's seen as a more natural alternative to other popular fillers like hyaluronic acid, like we talked about earlier.
17: But how is that more natural than from a liposuction patient?
2: From your own.
1: Well, they...
0: Yeah, can you do...
17: Because they don't have it.
1: They don't have it.
2: Oh, I'm sorry.
1: They don't have it.
0: But can they do, like I said earlier, can you take another person's fat and put it in while they're still alive?
2: You can take your own.
0: Yeah, I understand that.
17: I don't know if they can, but in this case, he says we're not doing that as though it were a bad thing.
13: But
17: the
13: cadaver fat has to have a shelf life, right?
17: I would think so, too.
1: I would think it'd have to be
0: And then wouldn't you start having that person's dreams?
13: Yes.
17: that has happened.
13: That's exactly right.
0: Or their proclivities.
17: Yep.
0: Suddenly I find myself unable to drive by Burger King.
13: Because I'm so fat.
2: If you're a donor on your driver's license, does this include?
1: I would think
2: that.
17: I don't know. Mm-hmm. I know I had to write in Sharpie on my driver's license that I'm also a boner donor.
0: Boner donor.
17: Yeah.
0: That's really?
13: Right. And one of these days, a woman policeman is going to pull you over.
1: Yeah.
17: I wrote boner donor and then in parentheses while alive. And so.
2: Okay. So they know.
17: I often ask, officer, do you need that boner? And I get tickets.
13: So you're really not donating it. You're lending it.
17: Right. Yeah.
13: You're a boner lender.
17: You know what? Did anybody have a Sharpie?
0: Hope you never. Don't take your wallet to prison.
1: More men around the world are getting penis fillers, despite the risks.
13: Yeah.
1: According to the BBC, one of the most common penis enhancement options involves injecting hyaluronic acid, which we were just talking about.
13: What the hell is that stuff?
1: It's
17: yeah, I know. Where'd it come from? What's it doing?
1: I don't know, but it's in everything anymore.
0: This is the lip filler stuff, too?
2: It's all of it.
1: Yes, all of that. Dr. Javid Hussain, who has been offering penis fillers for more than a year at his clinic in the UK, said he has treated men of all ages from the mid-20s to as old as 72.
3: In my country, we...
1: After the filler is injected into the penis, it is massaged to give an even look, which the patient continues at home.
17: Now, remember, who does the massage?
0: Now, see, this is what I, Kurt, when the show started today, Christy was.
1: I was doing rubbing.
0: Just
1: I was free. I'm freezing.
0: Warming up her hands, and I said that could come in handy.
2: Yeah.
0: So they inject this stuff into you, and then someone has to do that to.
2: Well, when you have filler in your face, they do that too. They will put it, and they'll start to push it in the places that you.
0: So
2: want.
0: So is it like putty?
2: Yeah, kind of. I mean, it's movable for a certain amount of time.
0: Oh, I see. So yeah. Once I get it.
17: Malleable. Yeah.
0: So it's so, not like 2 months later someone comes up and touches your cheek and you've got a dimple for the next 3 days.
1: No. And then it says the patient continues it at home. So you're self-massaging as well.
17: Or you just get a cat.
1: Or yes.
17: Who can make biscuits.
1: Biscuits,
17: on it.
1: Yeah.
0: So I'm sorry. I want to go back. So they're injecting
1: hyaluronic acid
0: into your male member.
1: Yes.
0: Then you have to go home and.
1: Massage.
2: So it doesn't settle.
1: Yeah, you don't want that one place. You don't want a big bump.
0: This is so stupid. This can't be good for
1: men. Can expect between a 10 and 20% more girth

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1: Remember when they first started, it was just machete-wielding robots? They've really come a long way.
0: But part of that, they brought that forward.
1: Right.
0: Technology. 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And don't forget, when you order, write the Bob and Tom Show in the How Did You Hear About Simply Safe survey to let them know that we sent you. Please do that. Don't forget, there's no safe. It's really kind of cool, like Simply Safe.
2: Chrissy, what was the name of that doctor in that story?
3: Was it Javed Hussein?
2: Yeah, oh, okay.
3: Javed Hussein.
2: Okay, I got a different London-based plastic surgeon with something similar but different involving... What was that? That was the hyaluronic, whatever it is.
3: Hyaluronic acid.
2: Well, there is a guy doing the equivalent of the... sort of the vampire thing. We'll get to that coming up. It's very interesting. Mm. And a little bit different, but it involves blood down there. These are the O'Reilly Auto Parts Studios. 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
4: 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It's Bob and Tom with Jay Morning's Classic Rock All Day. Good morning. How are you? Hope you're doing well. It is a 12th. It's the 17th of August. And we have got partly cloudy skies out here. And it's kind of going to be what you get all day, my friends. Yeah, you know. 92 for a high. Currently, we have 66 degrees outside the Hawk Studios. Now, I have a question for you. You know, if somebody was to give you $1,000 to wrap up your summer, what would you do it? Would you, you know, blow town or throw a massive party? Well, we're going to give you a chance to figure out what you'll do with that $1,000 to wrap up the summer. 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
5: 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Some heavy going in Stockton. Southbound 5, stretches of heavy from March down to Pershing. Northbound heavy from just after French Camp Road up to just before 8th. South 99, stretches of brake lights after Hammer down towards Fremont. And westbound on the Crosstown Freeway, a little heavy going from Filbert out towards Wilson. Lodi, 99 and Highway 12 looking good. 99 at the limit through Collierville and Galt. And no delays for I-5 in Thornton. 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
12: Hey, welcome back to the Bob and Tom Show. We're in the O'Reilly Auto Parts studios. Christy Lee at the news desk.
13: Hello.
12: Pat Godwin.
14: Hey, chick.
12: The music desk with the organ and the guitar.
14: Yeah, everything.
12: Jess Hooker's here.
15: Hello.
12: There's Josh Arnold.
16: Hi.
12: Hi. There's Ace Cosby.
17: Hello.
12: Hello. I'm Chick. Hello, Tom.
18: Yeah, we've been talking about this... What was it? The
15: zombie filler?
18: The zombie filler. So they're taking body fat from cadavers and using it for the rest of us, which seems weird. But then I got confused because there's also this other thing. And I just found the story and I gave it to Christy. This is because the apparently the body fat from cadavers, is that being used in the male member of?
15: No, it's been used in women mainly. Well, guys, I guess if you want a butt lift, Brazilian butt lift. Yeah.
16: Anywhere you would get a traditional butt transfer or fat transfer.
15: Yeah.
16: Huh.
15: But it doesn't say they're using it in the penis that I, well,
18: what was the
15: I
18: thing,
15: read the
18: What
15: story.
18: Was the thing where they were inserting it in?
15: That's hyaluronic acid.
18: Okay.
15: That's a
18: right.
15: That's a filler.
16: Fat in the wiener is not going to help when it comes to the erections.
15: I don't think
16: that flesh would be the same. You know, it's not going to fill it with.
18: This is sort of similar, Christian.
15: Dr. Syed Nadim Abbas, a London-based plastic surgeon, is saying that he's been inundated with requests for the vampire penis facial, known as the P-shot. It involves removing blood from one part of the body, inserting it into the penis to increase its size and improve performance. He attributed the huge rise in P-shot patients to the adult entertainment industry, as a lot of men are making comparisons to what they see in porn.
16: Oh,
15: yeah. That can't last long. That would have to be
13: something. No, that's a one and done.
15: No, I think they would have to keep doing it.
10: That's
15: don't
10: what I
15: you
10: mean.
15: Think?
10: No, yeah. like you're going to get it for one night only.
18: But it's your own blood, though, right?
15: Yeah.
13: What's this?
18: I want a bigger pud.
13: Pud. What's this?
18: Dicula.
13: What's this erection you guys keep talking about?
14: It is when. Where, it's when the.
13: I don't.
10: A boy and a girl love each other engorged. Very much.
14: There are chambers in the penis.
13: I don't know what you're talking about.
14: The vasocongestion occurs and.
13: Nothing but urine out of there.
18: Is that? I'm sorry, and that's the vampire.
15: Mm-hmm. The penis shot. Facial.
18: Yeah, what if they do that? But it's not on the face; it's on the male member. Do they do the equivalent for the ladies?
14: Like a vamp vag?
18: So it wouldn't be. It wouldn't be Count Dracula.
14: No, oh, I mean, no. If you wanted to be, you could go vampire, but
18: Mrs. Dracula. I know there's Bride of Frankenstein. Has there been a Bride of Dracula?
14: Yes.
18: Oh, okay.
13: Absolutely.
18: Any good?
14: Yeah. I liked it.
13: But she only attacks once a month? No, oh. Wait a minute.
18: I must say, when they on the Muppets brought out the Count, that slayed me.
14: Slayed?
18: I thought that was just the funniest thing.
14: It's cute, yeah.
18: No, it's great.
10: It's cute.
18: Oh, look, it's the Count.
13: I stand by that one of the properties of vampires, they like to count things.
14: Never heard of it.
13: That's where they got that.
14: Making it up.
13: I'm telling you, it's the truth. Mirrors, silver bullets, and counting things.
18: Now, the Garlic. Mrs. Dracula, was that written by Bram Stoker?
14: You know very well.
13: What, are we in kindergarten?
15: Yes.
18: Apparently.
13: My goodness.
15: British scientists now plan to grow miniature human organs to help improve medical testing.
13: I have a miniature human organ.
15: Back keeping to that, with huh? the theme. According to The Guardian, researchers will use the clumps of tissue known as organoids. That is a weird word.
17: Organoids. Yes, we need more organoids. Yes. Avoid the noid.
15: To help them identify which treatments are best for different people and their different conditions. Scientists said the process will improve how drugs are tested and reduce the number of animals used in drug development.
14: Well, that's good.
15: Historically, more than 90% of drugs that clear animal testing go on to fail in human trials, raising questions about the value of the tests.
18: So,
13: well, they can't test them on.
18: Yeah, but how are they
15: 90%?
18: But how I understand that, how are they making miniature human organs?
15: Well, that's a great question, and it's not in the story. I don't know.
13: They can't test them on live people, right?
15: No,
14: right.
15: See what's if 90% of them fail on animals.
18: See what's in. See what's in the petri dish, Josh. Shetland liver.
14: Why'd you drag me into it?
13: What?
14: You think I want
15: that
14: any part of
15: that? Doesn't even make sense.
13: Shetland liver.
14: You think I
13: want to
14: be associated with that quote unquote comedy?
15: I don't even understand.
18: The Shetland sheepdog is a little teeny miniature lassie.
13: And a Shetland pony.
18: I mean, I don't
15: growing
18: understand.
15: Human organs.
18: I know how.
14: I don't know. You didn't provide.
15: You didn't provide the information.
18: Do I look like a scientist?
13: You don't want me to have to rewrite everything. All I know is we're not capable.
18: All I know is if this is going to replace. Animal testing, the rats and the mice are having a great happy hour. Hey, did you hear? They're going to inject the fake organ with it.
15: Yeah, that'd be great. And researchers also have created a durable, biodegradable vegan leather made from mushrooms. I doubt they're going to make organs out of it, but they could maybe make your new handbag.
14: Huh.
15: Hmm.
14: But it's biodegradable. Hmm.
15: The material comes from mycelium, the underground network of fibers between mushroom caps.
14: Oh, yeah.
13: Mycelium, your psyllium.
15: In lab tests, it proved about as strong as traditional leather and was sewn into a prototype purse. It still needs to become more tear resistant.
10: Whoops.
15: But researchers said it could eventually offer a compostable alternative to animal leather.
18: Your purse is a Prada Bello.
14: Yes, yes.
13: What about...
14: And you don't want to take it to the beach, it'll saute.
13: What about a shiitake purse?
15: Yeah.
13: What about that?
14: You can keep all your shiitake in it.
13: Yeah. I can't find any shiitake in here.
15: Boy, scientists in the UK are busy. Now they've invented the world's first fully biodegradable party balloon.
18: This is actually... I know you're going to... Laugh. This is actually kind of important.
15: Researchers at
18: when they release those, they do those huge balloon releases.
13: Oh, is this the birds?
18: Thousands of birds die because they swallow the balloons.
15: Researchers at Imperial College London say traditional balloons can take years to break down and, as Tom mentioned, can harm our wildlife. their new balloon called BioLoon. Biodegrades within 9 months and is made without the harmful additives commonly used in balloon production.
14: Doctor, the bioloons are loose.
15: Researchers say it'll cost about the same as a regular balloon and actually easier to blow up.
14: All right. Boy, we've all had that.
13: You mean the ease of inflation is off the chart.
14: That one balloon, you stretch it and stretch it and stretch it, then you go to blow it and your ears explode.
15: Technology could eventually be used in gloves, medical products, even condoms.
18: Well,
15: BioLoon could be commercially available within 2 years.
14: How do you invent a condom where we can feel anything?
13: Can we get some condoms in here one day this week? This isn't a hard and get a helium tank and fill up some condoms and just ascend them into the heaven.
18: I'll turn around.
10: Are they?
18: I'm sure Jason's holding.
10: Are they?
14: He's always got condoms.
10: When you blow up a condom, is it wiener shaped or is it blow up like a balloon?
14: It's
13: wiener shaped.
14: The reservoir tip sort of maintains itself.
10: Okay.
14: But it's mostly balloon.
10: Yeah. Okay.
14: Yeah.
18: They're terrible for balloon animals.
14: And get the unlubricated.
15: Yeah, I was going to say. Yeah.
13: If you don't, you'll do this all day.
18: God. I have a vampire question.
14: Yes, please.
18: Who's the most famous vampire in the movies?
14: Count Dracula.
13: Dracula, without a doubt.
18: And who played him?
14: Well, most famous. Lugosi.
18: Yeah, right. He was clean shaven, right?
14: Yeah.
18: Can't see themselves in the mirror, right?
14: Right.
18: So,
19: a lot of blood.
18: How would he shave? Would he have to walk up to someone and go, hey, how do I look?
10: The same way Stevie Wonder shaves.
15: Thank you. Feel.
10: Yeah.
18: But I mean, he might miss a spot. Just saying.
14: Will you not run your open mic bits by us?
18: I'm just asking. I think it's a fair question.
13: Are you saying you don't think you could shave if you didn't have a mirror?
14: You can, and here's why.
13: Absolutely.
19: You touch your face a lot.
14: You can't see yourself, can you? But you can see the shaving cream. So you put that shaving cream all over your face.
13: Oh, yeah.
19: Oh,
14: look in the mirror. All you have to do is scrape the shaving cream
18: off. Oh, it's like Invisible Man?
14: Yeah.
18: I didn't know that.
14: Sure.
18: Well, that's cool. Yeah. Do they ever have those scenes in the Dracula movies?
14: Not that I'm aware of.
18: Would that be just too silly?
13: One shaving?
14: Yeah. The only shaving scene in a Dracula movie was the Francis Ford Coppola. Keanu Reeves is shaving, cuts himself. Gary Oldman grabs the straight razor and licks it. And never once does Keanu go, you know what, I think I'm going to take off.
13: Yeah.
18: But back to your other question. So when you blow up a condom, does it blow up like a lengthy kielbasa?
14: Or
18: does
14: more it go... so balloon shaped. When we did it.
10: Yeah.
18: So little boy, would you like a nice balloon dachshund?
13: I'm surprised you and your brothers, when you were playing grab ass up there at the lake, you didn't get blow some condoms and blow them.
14: Most balloon artists haven't broken the canine. It's either poodle or dachshund.
13: Yeah. They can't give me a golden retriever. They're still
14: working on that.
15: Yeah. Did your brothers teach you about condoms?
18: Oh, God, no.
14: Apparently nobody did.
15: Yeah. That's true.
19: Yeah.
13: How many times have you worn a condom in your life? Can you count on one?
18: I'm wearing one right now.
13: You really? just won't participate just in an adult conversation. Well,
15: okay. It's okay to admit you've worn a condom.
13: It's okay. We all know you've had sex.
10: He thinks it's less. Like if you have.
14: Oh.
18: Yeah. Not at all.
14: He thinks it's for the hoi polloi.
10: Yeah.
14: Yeah, the common man.
10: Right.
14: Yeah.
10: Those who shouldn't be.
18: Well, I know, Ace, I'll tell you, sometimes it's just hard to find one that'll fit.
14: Well.
13: You
14: can always use a sandwich bread bag.
19: That's a trash bag.
13: And a zip tie. That'll work just fine.
18: Well, would that bazooka come in?
13: A bazooka.
15: Okay.
14: Boy, that'd be unwieldy, wouldn't it?
15: Yeah, it would.
14: You have to hold it on your shoulder.
13: You know,
18: it's like you can use it as one of those guys at the used car parking lot, flailing around.
13: There's an O. Henry novel there somewhere. Well, it's too big.
18: I'm sorry. So we have vampire everything. I did find one more.
14: Yeah.
18: Christy kind of mentioned this. Vampire breast lift.
15: Mm-hmm.
18: This is a situation in which they take the woman's own blood
15: and pump it into her boobs.
18: Mm-hmm.
15: But it doesn't last very long.
18: That dissipates after a period of time. This says it costs $1,800.
15: Yep.
14: But Godwin and I'll do it for free.
18: This article.
13: Let me get in on that, John.
18: This is from Cosmo. It says it will make your nipples rosier, perkier, and more sensitive.
16: All right. Tastes like pennies.
15: God, people, I mean, you're fine just the way you are.
13: No, you're not. You need help. Yeah. Everybody needs a little help.
16: I mean, there are uggos out there.
19: Oh, boy, are there.
13: My God.
15: Guys.
13: It doesn't do them any good for you to go, oh, no, you're beautiful.
16: We're not being sexist. There are ugly guys out there. Now, there are way less ugly guys than there are ugly women. But still.
15: Okay.
10: Do you guys remember Extreme Makeover?
15: Yes. Sure.
16: Yeah, I never cared
10: that
16: for
10: was
16: that.
10: Crazy.
16: I didn't watch any of that stuff.
10: That was so nuts. They'd have this really ugly person, and they would come in, and they would do... I mean, they wouldn't look the same at the end.
16: But then really I feel sad. Like they went, okay, see ya.
10: Yeah.
16: And now those people just go the next day.
10: Yeah.
19: That's bad.
16: All it did was make... I don't think it's good mentally.
10: All of those things take maintenance, too.
16: Yeah.
10: Yeah.
18: Was it plastic surgery?
10: Extreme plastic surgery. Yeah.
18: Oh.
10: Yes.
13: What do you mean, like attaching a new face? Or
10: close. Some of them.
16: But you completely alter a person's appearance and then send them on their way.
10: You wouldn't need therapy.
16: Yes. There's something else that has to happen.
10: Yeah.
18: But I mean, they gave someone who has an unattractive nose, they did a rhinoplasty and fixed them up. And, won't that help them in life?
16: Maybe exploitative television.
15: Yeah. Maybe we should do a follow-up on that. Find out where these people are.
10: Yeah. Mm.
13: There you go.
10: Look it up.
13: Let's go look up some grotesque
16: Ouija board.
13: Yeah.
16: A lot of them couldn't handle it.
10: Yes, being pretty is hard.
13: Oh, my God, it's so hard.
16: It's a full-time job.
18: Women are, this headline, women rushing to New York City's cleavage clinic. For all natural boob jobs, half the price of implants, a vampire breast lift.
15: Yeah, but read through that and tell me how long it lasts. What was it, 18 months if the most,
18: I think? This says, this is different. Prices for non-invasive treatment range from $2,900 to $7,000.
15: Yeah.
18: With results lasting up to 3 years.
15: Oh, 3 years. Huh. Okay. But still.
10: Oh. Yeah.
15: I mean, if you get your breasts augmented, it'll last theoretically forever.
18: What is the old-fashioned name of Dracula? The original, wasn't it?
16: Sort of based on Vlad the Impaler.
13: And I think Nosferatu's in there somewhere, right?
16: Yeah, that was one of the first vampire movies.
18: That was his name?
16: Nosferatu?
19: Mm-hmm.
18: Okay. All right.
16: What would you like to?
18: I'm just curious. I'm asking. I don't remember.
16: You're just asking?
13: I think this is where.
16: You can understand why we might expect something else.
15: Right. We are waiting for you to.
13: This has got a lot to do with where this all bogs down. you're being too particular.
18: Well, this.
13: Now let's try it again.
18: Well, you want to get back to that guy, take a titty, leave a titty? What was his name again?
13: Taika Waititi. Yes. Okay. He's a genius.
18: Yeah. But that's my password. What am I doing saying that out loud?
15: Oh, we never got to the Hawaiian lady either.
13: Here's the Hawaiian lady.
20: For the past 20 years, Janice Lokelani Keihana Iku Kawakahi Hulihe e Kahauna Ele has had to carry two IDs.
13: Holy hell.
15: Gah. Well, I'm glad I don't do news in Hawaii.
18: Okay.
13: One more time.
20: For the past 20 years, Janice Lokelani Keihana Iku Kawakahi Hulihe e Kahauna Ele has had to carry two IDs.
16: Wild.
15: She has to be born there.
18: And then she married a guy.
10: That's crazy. Yeah.
18: She insisted on hyphenating her name.
15: I think she married into that name, didn't she? Wasn't that her married name?
18: I think so.
15: Name?
18: I think you're right. That's ridiculous.
15: Yeah.
18: Come on. Give me the
15: I respect the traditional Hawaiian people, but
16: there are Indian kids who can't spell that.
13: Is that right?
16: That's right.
18: All is forgiven. That is a rock solid.
13: Once again, you know, I can't remember the last time I got all is forgiven.
16: I also didn't know.
13: Amazing.
16: I didn't realize I was in a position
19: I'm trying to recall you angering him.
18: Now, what do you got coming up, Christy?
15: I don't know.
18: Okay.
15: We have a Volkswagen prank. We have a guy with 200 lizards being caught
18: at the
15: airport. And we have Hawaii in the story.
18: Hawaii, okay. Hawaii. 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
24: 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Hello and good morning. How are you? It's 8:36. It is the 17th of August. I got mostly cloudy today. I'm just going to lay it out there. About 92 degrees is what we got going on for you for a high today. And right now, we are 63 degrees outside the Hawk studios. Now, I'm going to give you a question. Blow town or throw a massive party, all right? Well, this is why I ask, because 104.1 The Hawk is giving you $1,000 to button up your summer. 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
10: Heidi-ho, welcome to the Mr. Obvious Show. We've got lots of callers, so let's go right to the phones. Hello, Mr. Obvious Show. This is Mr. Obvious speaking.
11: Hello, is this Mr. Obvious?
10: Speaking.
11: Hey, Mr. Obvious, long time listener, first time caller. Oh, man, I've been holding since right after the show last week. This is so great.
10: Wow, that is dedication. Well, how can I help you, caller?
11: Well, my wife's birthday's coming up, and I really want to surprise her by getting her something she's really wanted for a long time. And I usually end up getting her stuff that she hates or immediately exchanges for cash or re-gifts to somebody else.
10: Oh, dear, she takes your present and gives it to someone else?
11: Yeah.
10: Well, that doesn't sound very thoughtful, caller.
11: No, it sure isn't. And sometimes it gets pretty awkward, too. She used the birthday present I gave her last year as her secret Santa gift at work.
10: Oh, my.
11: Yeah. So now I got to drive downtown to her office anytime that Nathan in accounting decides to cash in a one free hug coupon.
10: Oh, she gave him her one free hug coupon?
11: Oh, not just the one, Mr. Obvious. It's a whole year's worth of them.
10: Wow.
11: And there were some other ones, too. I'd really rather not talk about it. Anyway, that's not even why I called.
10: Yes, well, that does sound like a topic for another show, mm-hmm. So how can I help you, caller?
11: Well, like I say, I want to surprise her with something that I know she's going to love. And I got really lucky a couple weeks ago and overheard her talking to her sister on the phone about something that she's wanted real bad for a long time, mm-hmm. but is afraid to tell me.
10: Afraid to tell you?
11: She said she was afraid I'd find out. I don't know, maybe she's worried it's too expensive or extravagant or something. I don't know, but now I know what to get her, but I can't seem to find one of them. It's a fancy bedside table, but every furniture store says they only sell them in pairs, and I don't want to buy two of them and throw one away.
10: No, certainly not. That would be wasteful.
11: Yeah.
10: Have you considered trying to find a used one, or perhaps locating someone who might want to purchase the other one from you?
11: Man, Mr. Obvious, great minds think alike. Me and you. That's exactly what I've been working on. We got a fella here in our town who helps connect people looking to buy and sell stuff.
10: Oh, for folks who never made the connection, huh?
11: I don't get it.
10: I never made the connection. It's kind of a common catchphrase.
11: Not familiar with it.
10: Never mind, caller. Okay, so did this fellow in your town help you find what you were looking for?
11: Who's that, Craig? No luck at all.
10: Craig? Oh, you must mean Craigslist?
11: Yeah, you know him? Look, Mr. Obvious, if he's a friend of yours, that's fine. He might be a real nice guy, but he sure knows some creepy people.
10: creepy?
11: You tell me, Mr. Obvious. Here's the personal ad I placed. Looking for one nightstand for my wife. She prefers solid dark wood. Please send photo. We'll pay cash. Well, I got a ton of responses right away, because you can't imagine what they were like.
10: I think I can. Mm-hmm. You asked for a one-night stand?
11: Well, yeah, that's what she told her sister she wanted. One-night stand with some dark hardwood for a change. See, the ones we got are wicker.
10: No color. It's not a bedside table. Hmm. Tell you what. I don't normally do this, but let me put you on hold. I'll explain this off the air. listeners, you enjoy this incidental music.
0: Oh,
10: I'll be back shortly.
1: All right.
0: So we're on hold?
2: I think we're on hold.
0: We're on hold from a radio show?
1: I don't think he wants to tell us.
11: Never made the connection.
10: You didn't.
11: So I guess she's not really looking for a three-way light bulb with our neighbor Enrique.
0: No.
10: No? I don't think so, caller.
11: Damn it, Mr. Obvious. This is awful. Yeah. I'm right back to square one. What am I going to get her for her birthday? And she's really picky, too.
0: Oh, my.
11: Would you believe she has an entire book she's been reading just to try to pick out what color to paint our house?
10: Mm-hmm. Let me guess. 50 Shades of Gray?
11: How'd you know? Yeah, reads it every night for hours in the tub and still hadn't told me what color to order.
0: Uh-huh.
11: Gets real excited every now and then. I hear her in there hollering like she's just about to come to a conclusion, but she doesn't ever get there.
10: That's all the time we have.
11: Mr. Obvious?
10: Yeah.
11: Thanks. You're a lifesaver.
10: And thank you for listening to the Mr. Obvious Show.

years. 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

0: 104.1, the Hot the Valley's Classic Rock. And yes, indeed, we do have ourselves a new documentary with Ozzy. It's called No Escape From Now. It's pretty outstanding. I got to tell you, it'll be premiering on Paramount Plus October 7th. The trailer is now online. You can check it out. It's going to be phenomenal. Yeah, it's going back to, the big concert and definitely everything that was on his mind and on his family's mind. Tons of people in the documentary. It's a big deal. I'll remind you. Hey, you know what else is a big deal? Being your Raider Nation station again, and we're going to be carrying the silver and black again this season. Regular season gets underway on Sunday, September 13th in Vegas as the Raiders host the Dolphins. So get on that.
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13: I have been to this event before. 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
14: yeah, that's the thing, though. You never know.
15: Zilch. That doesn't sound very
14: know
15: promising.
14: When, you never
13: well,
14: know.
13: Even if I met someone, am I going to sleep with them on the first date?
15: Well, maybe that's your problem. Am I right on this, Tommy?
16: Yeah.
15: Get out there. It's hammer time.
17: Be a little more altruistic with the goods.
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0: 104.1, not the Valley's classic rock station. Good morning and welcome in. It's Tamara. How's it going? Hey, you know, the Hawk is going to be doing a flyby. We're going to be at Southern Carlson. Now, this is on Airport Way here in Stockton. 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

104.1 The Hop, the Valley's Classic Rocks, the Cars, let the good jams roll. Into the Doobies, Shana Grove. I heard the Santana Doobie Brothers show was absolutely outstanding. I'd love to hear that.

0: 104.1, the Huffy Valley's classic rock, ZZ Top, give me all your lovin'. Yeah, a couple weekends ago, Fruit Yard. What a fantastic show that was with ZZ Top and Cheap Trick. 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Love, love, loved it. Hey, and by the way, we have a new contest. 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

0: 104.1, the Hot Valley's Classic Rock. It is Baba O'Reilly, the Who on the Hawk, and I love me some Who. Hey, you know, grab and go summer in full force. Yeah, all you gotta do is shoot us a text with your name and your city to this number, 209-575-0104. And, hey, you might be the big winner of a 4-pack of tickets for the Aquarium of the Bay, which is at the Pier in San Francisco. 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
15: Comedian Mark Eubanks. 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

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Ain't talking about love. 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

0: 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I love Tesla's version of Signs. And, you know, speaking of Tesla, Tesla and Motley Crue are going to be out in our area. Are you guys ready? September 23rd, Toyota Amphitheater in Wheatland. And you can check them out one more time, September 24th. That will happen at the Shoreline Amphitheater. And will we have tickets? Well, of course we'll have tickets. That's a good show right there. And Grab and Go Summer. Oh, yes, it's continuing on. We kicked it back off this morning with tickets for the Aquarium of the Bay. Now, this is located at Pier 39 in San Francisco. So, if you'd like to get in on this, it's super duper easy. Just text us your name and your city to this number, 209-575-0104. And like I said, this week, four packs of tickets for the Aquarium of the Bay located at Pier 39 in San Francisco. And here's the deal. 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
0: 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We're going to play it. It's the Classic Rock Request Lunch on 104.1 The Hawk.

0: 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We're going to play it. It's the Hawk Classic Rock Request Lunch.
1: Good afternoon. How are you doing?
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1: 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I was wondering if you could play Whiskey in a Jar.
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0: much, Dean, for listening at work. And coming in with the ZZ Top Pearl Necklace, 104.1, The Hawk. And today, giving away some tickets for the Aquarium of the Bay, Pier 39, San Francisco. Got a four-pack for you. 1974, the album 461 Ocean Boulevard was released, went to number one for 4 weeks in a row. 461 Ocean Boulevard. Whose album is that? A guitar god, I'll give you that much. 209-575-0104.
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23: It's Eric Clapton.
0: Eric Clapton. Yep, on this day back in 1974, the album 461 Ocean Boulevard went to number one for 4 weeks. Who's this?
23: This is Bruce Cresswell.
0: Hey, Bruce. Bonus points if you can tell me why he named it 461 Ocean Boulevard.
23: That was the name of the studio, or the studio, I believe.
0: I think that's where he was living when he made album. But you were very close. Good job.
23: Yeah. All right. Thank you.
0: You're welcome. I got a 4-pack of Aquarium of the Bay tickets for you.
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And the regular season kicks off for the Raiders on Sunday, September 13th. 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

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And Aquarium of the Bay passes. Got your four packs all week long. That's at Pier 39, San Francisco. Haven't got your name in yet? You can do that. Text us your first and last name and what city you're in to 209-575-0104.

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And the Raiders start up their regular season on Sunday, September 13th. 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
1: 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That's going to be Friday, October 2nd, Ironstone. Snatch up the...

0: STP and Vaseline Classic Rock 104.1 The Hawk, and we are doing a flyby. You're going to find us at the grand opening of Southern Carlson on Airport Way in Stockton. If you're in contracting, you're a builder, you're going to want to check this out. 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He'll be there tomorrow from 11 to 1, broadcasting live at the grand opening of Southern Carlson on Airport Way in Stockton.
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Angie Good sitting in for Randy Moran's Classic Rock 104.1 The Hawk. 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

0: And Mama, I'm Coming Home, Classic Rock 104.1, The Hawk on a grab-and-go summer. 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And this time around, let's see, we're going to go to Mariposa. Bob Moffitt, want to hear from you. 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

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The Hawk is on the go. 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

0: 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This week, though, giving away your passes to go check out Aquarium of the Bay. That's at Pier 39 in San Francisco. And I'm looking for Mike Hill of Tracy. Mike Hill, you just want to pair, actually make that a four-pack of passes for Aquarium of the Bay. 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

0: Tom Sawyer, that's Rush. Classic Rock 104.1, The Hawk. And ready for another flyby. We're going to be doing a flyby at the grand opening of Southern Carlson on Airport Way in Stockton. So if you're into building or contracting, you're going to want to check this out. They're going to have tool demos. They're going to have a bunch of giveaways from Milwaukee, Diablo, and Simpson. And Randy Moranz will be out there live from 11 to 1. Southern Carlson, they're having the grand opening, Airport Way in Stockton. That's happening tomorrow.
1: Crowding up in Manteca, either this traffic report is sponsored by Straight Talk Wireless. So starting off on Southbound 99, you've got company out there from 120 out towards Main. It does pick up until you make it into Modesto. Does slow down again from Carpenter out towards Tuolumne Boulevard. Then further south, you'll tap on the brakes from Taylor out towards Monte Vista. Eastbound 580 bunching up pretty quickly out there as you leave Pleasanton. It's a 35-minute drive to reach 205, so a 15-minute delay. So once you get on to 205 eastbound, not a bad drive. Some brake lights, so from MacArthur Drive out to I-5. Every now and then you find a deal that actually feels like a win. 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

0: Bad Company on your classic rock station, 104.1 The Hawk, Angie Good. And for Randy Moranza once again today, he'll be back tomorrow. And as a matter of fact, broadcasting live, we're doing a flyby at Southern Carlson on Airport Way in Stockton. They'll have tool demos, and they'll also have a bunch of things to give away. Randy Moranz is out there from 11 to 1 at Southern Carlson, their grand opening on Airport Way in Stockton. 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
1: Hey, there are several backups to warn you about. This traffic report is sponsored by Taco Bell. If you're making your way into Tracy on eastbound 580, it's a 35-minute drive time, leaving Pleasanton to reach 205, so about a 15-minute delay there. Also, once you get on to 205 eastbound, not too bad, sluggish from Tracy Boulevard out to I-5. Some slowing on I-5 northbound from 11th out to Mossdale. Making your way out of Manteca on southbound 99, that's going to bunch up two from 120, but just to Main, it'll pick up until you get into Modesto from Staniford. Stay slow out towards Tuolumne Boulevard. More slowing further south, just from Taylor to Monte Vista. 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